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Fernanda Crook and her husband Maurice were both musicians and well-known on both sides of the Atlantic in the years between the two world wars. In 1950, her health began to fail, and she passed away in 1954 at age 58. Her music was mostly forgotten until Matthew Albin located 8 boxes of her compositions kept by her granddaughter, which he began to catalog and digitize. As the champion for de Crook's music and as the director of the Jackson Symphony Orchestra of Jackson, Michigan, Albin began to perform her music again. The CD Fernanda Crook, Concertante Works Volume 2, was released in March 2025 on the Claves label. Featuring Michigan-based Jeremy Crosmer, a cellist, here they are in a performance of the Cello Concerto by Fernanda Crook.

0: Matthew Albin directed the Jackson Symphony Orchestra featuring cellist Jeremy Crosmer in that performance of Fernand de Crook's Cello Concerto. Susan McMillan hosts Peaceful Reflections, coming your way in just a few seconds. For preview, I'm Tom Hayakal, wishing you a great week to come.
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Good evening and welcome to Peaceful Reflections on the Classical Station. I am your host, Susan MacMillan. Thank you for making these next hours of timeless classic music a part of your weekend. The first half of tonight's program is shaped by a distinctly French sensibility with works by Gounod, de Lalande, and Franck, while the latter half of the program offers an unforgettable portrait of love from Berlioz, a biblical story from Johann Kuhnau, and the summer calm of the Danish countryside from Niels Gade. To begin our listening this evening is a gently rocking lullaby from Gabriel Fauré, Berceuse. Performing the duet is Sarah Chang, violin, and Charles Abramovic, piano.

You are listening to Peaceful Reflections on theclassicalstation.org, and that was Berceuse by French composer Gabriel Fauré. Sarah Chang and Charles Abramovic performed. Peaceful Reflections continues now with Magnificat by Latvian-Canadian composer Inmant Ramins. Hear the ancient words of Mary's joyful song from the biblical Gospel of Luke unfold with a natural, almost seamless and effortless beauty. Sandra Graham is the mezzo-soprano soloist. John Washburn conducts the Vancouver Chamber Choir.

My soul doth magnify the Lord, and my spirit hath rejoiced in God my Savior. Magnificat by Latvian-Canadian composer Imant Ramage. Mezzo-soprano Sandra Graham sang the role of Mary. John Washburn conducted the Vancouver Chamber Choir. Explore gems from the Classical Station's vinyl archives with Vince Tolona on Drop the Needle, this week featuring Richard Wagner's Special Gift, as well as recordings of works by Haydn, Tchaikovsky, and Liszt. Drop the Needle airs tomorrow and every Monday night at 7 p.m. Eastern, only on the Classical Station. Yet to come on our French-inspired program is César Franck's popular Panis Angelicus and the love scene from Hector Berlioz's Romeo and Juliet. But right now is a work from the French court of Louis XIV. Michel Richard de Lalande was favored by the French royal and composed his second fantasy as music to be played during the King's Supper. The six-movement work is scored for strings and woodwinds to create a sense of graceful conversation. Performing on the Classical Station's recording this evening is the Paillard Chamber Orchestra.

Four peaceful reflections on the classical station was Second Fantasy by French composer Michel Richard de Lalande. The Paillard Chamber Orchestra was conducted by its founder, Jean-François Paillard. Some melodies seem to transcend the concert hall. César Franck's Panis Angelicus is one of them. Originally composed as part of a larger mass, it has taken on a life of its own and is often requested at weddings, memorials, church services, and concerts. The Latin title means Bread of Angels, and whether you hear it as a prayer, a meditation, or simply a beautiful melody, its quiet serenity continues to resonate more than 150 years after it was written. Julian Lloyd Webber is the cellist. James Judd conducts the Royal Philharmonic Orchestra.

You just heard Panis Angelicus, Bread of Angels by César Franck here on the Classical Station. Cellist Julian Lloyd-Webber performed with the Royal Philharmonic Orchestra. Rounding out the first hour of tonight's program is Hector Berlioz's love scene from Romeo and Juliet. When Berlioz saw Shakespeare's Romeo and Juliet performed in Paris, he fell in love with the story and with the actress playing Juliet. In Love Scene, Berlioz sets aside the conflict and drama to give us symphonic moments of tenderness and quiet discovery as two young hearts find each other. Charles Munsch is the conductor of the Boston Symphony Orchestra in this archival 1961 recording.

0: A symphony-sized declaration of love from Heitor Berlioz, love scene from Romeo and Juliet, performed by the Boston Symphony Orchestra. And by the way, Berlioz did end up marrying the actress that portrayed Juliet, Harriet Smithson, only to find out that Harriet was not, in fact, Juliet, and love was not forever. Stay tuned to the Classical Station as next hour continues with guitar music from Manuel Ponce, A Walk in the Danish Countryside from Niels Gade, and an English Renaissance motet from John Plummer.
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0: You are listening to Peaceful Reflections on the Classical Station. I am Susan MacMillan. I am so grateful for this opportunity to share some great music with you. Heading up the 10 o'clock hour of Peaceful Reflections is a work for organ by the man best known for preceding Johann Sebastian Bach as master of the music in Leipzig. Johann Kuhnau was a polymath, a composer, writer, legal scholar, and gifted storyteller. Each of the six movements in Kuhnau's biblical sonatas, his only surviving instrumental music, tells a story from Scripture. In his fifth sonata, which we'll hear momentarily, Kuhnau sets to music the story of Gideon's struggle to liberate the Israelites from the Midianites. Organist Eduardo Bellotti performs.

on Peaceful Reflections was Biblical Sonata No. 5 by Johann Kuhnau. Eduardo Bellotti performed on a restored 1739 Johann Michael Stumm organ located in St. Matthias Kirche, Bad Sobernheim, Germany. We'll leave ancient struggles behind now and go for a gentle walk through the Danish countryside filled with pastures, warm breezes, the sounds of birds, and a little time with no schedule. Things that are surprisingly difficult to put on a calendar. Here is A Summer's Day in the Country by Romantic-era Danish composer Niels Gade. Klaus Eriksen conducts Lyngby Tarbæk Symphony Youth Orchestra.

A romantic era postcard from Denmark filled with sunshine and fresh air. A Summer's Day in the Country by Niels Gade. Performing were the talented youth of the Lyngby-Taarbæk Symphony Orchestra. You know, some music seems to arrive from another time and place, carrying with it a sense of stillness and mystery. John Plummer's Tota Pulchra Es, meaning you are completely beautiful, honors the Virgin Mary with an elegant Renaissance motet where melody and rich harmonies create a feeling of quiet devotion. On the classical station, Harry Christopher conducts the 16.

From the English Renaissance choral tradition was John Plummer's Tota Pulchra Es, performed by Harry Christophers and the 16. Next up on the classical station is a landmark guitar piece by Mexican pianist and composer Manuel Ponce. Sonata No. 3 for guitar was composed in 1927 while Ponce was in Paris. And it was an artistic collaboration with the legendary Spanish guitarist Andrés Segovia. The work has become one of the pillars of the 20th century guitar music, bringing together the colorful rhythms of Mexico with European classical traditions. Guitarist Marco Sartor performs.

0: On the classical station, soloist Marco Sartor performed Manuel Ponce's Sonata No. 3 for guitar. Stay tuned to Peaceful Reflections, more relaxing music from Charles Goudon, Eric Whitaker, and Christoph Willibald von Gluck is on the way.
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0: You are listening to Peaceful Reflections on the classicalstation.org. I am Susan McMillan. It is 11 o'clock here on the eastern coast of the United States. We'll open this next hour of music with an instrumental work by French composer Charles Gounod, best known for his operas and his much-loved setting of Ave Maria. Here is his Petite Symphony in B-flat for winds, a work for nine woodwinds that gives each instrument a chance to have an elegant, very well-mannered conversation. That is a very French idea. Performing is the St. Paul Chamber Orchestra, conducted by Christopher Hogwood.

Four peaceful reflections on the classical station was Christopher Hogwood and the St. Paul Chamber Orchestra performing Petite Symphony in B-flat for Winds by Charles Gounod. Coming now is a

popular work from Christoph Willibald von Gouck, from his opera Orfeo and Eurydice. Our hero Orfeo enters the underworld in search of his beloved, not a place you'd expect to find relaxing music, but as it turns out, even the afterlife has a great soundtrack. Gluck's Dance of the Blessed Spirits, with its floating melody, has become one of the most recognizable dances of the classical era. Performing an arrangement for piano this evening is Nelson Freire.

On the classical station was the serene and beautiful Dance of the Blessed Spirits from the opera Orfeo ed Euridice by Christoph Willibald von Gluck, performed by pianist Nelson Freire. Do you love classical music? 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Orfeo and Eurydice is such a complicated story of love and loss, but sometimes the most beautiful stories begin with the simplest ideas, a lullaby, a moment of tenderness, a quiet promise of safety. Our next selection on Peaceful Reflections, Eric Whitaker's The Seal Lullaby, began as an idea for a children's film that was never made, but the music found a life of its own as a choral work. With words inspired by Rudyard Kipling's poem, The White Seal, Whitaker created a song of protection, of comfort, and of the deep bond between a parent and child. Voces 8 performs The Seal Lullaby with harpist Lavinia Mayer.

You just heard The Seal Lullaby by American composer Eric Whitaker on the Classical Station. Voces 8 performed with harpist Lavinia Mayer. And for your information, Eric Whitaker sent this song to a major film studio as a theme for an animated movie based on Kipling's The White Seal. After weeks of no response, Whitaker called the studio only to find that they had canceled The White Seal and were making Kung Fu Panda instead. Quite a turn of events. Coming now is another work that didn't see the light of day until nearly 90 years after its inception. Gustav Mahler is remembered for enormous symphonies, but before the grand orchestra came a much smaller group, four musicians, and a young composer testing his ideas. Mahler wrote his piano quartet movement in A minor as a teenager at the Vienna Conservatory, and it remains his only surviving chamber work. It was rediscovered in the 1960s in a folder marked Early Compositions Written in the Hand of Alma Mahler, the composer's widow. Only the first movement was complete, and the Classical Station presents it here, played by Christoph Eschenbach, piano, along with members of the Philadelphia Orchestra.

For peaceful reflections on the classical station was Gustav Mahler's single movement student work, Piano Quartet Movement in A Minor, with pianist Christoph Eschenbach and members of the Philadelphia Orchestra. I am Susan McMillan. In about 15 minutes, it will be time for my colleague Aaron Kling to take over the announcer's seat for Sleepers Awake, the Classical Station's overnight to early waking hours program of great classics. He'll be sharing some wonderful performances with you. Guitarist Pepe Romero in a Boccherini Fandango, pianist Mitsuko Uchida playing Mozart, and Paul Odette strumming Elizabethan ballads on the lute. All of it is wonderful music you will want to hear. Until that time comes, here is the Brandenburg Concerto No. 6 in B-flat by Johann Sebastian Bach. The Los Angeles Guitar Quartet performs.

0: That was Johann Sebastian Bach's Brandenburg Concerto No. 6 in B flat, performed by the Los Angeles Guitar Quartet. That's all for Peaceful Reflections. Thank you, Susan, for announcing. I'm Aaron Kling, and Sleepers Awake is up next.
1: 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The important time period of classical music began over at least three, maybe four centuries ago. And thanks to listeners like you, the classical station can continue spreading the joy of the timeless genre that is classical music all around the world for generations to come.

another gorgeous Sunday evening, another night of quality classical programming with your host, Aaron Kling, here on Sleepers Awake. Our first piece is Gunnar de Frumerie's Pastoral Suite, Opus 13b, performed by the CBC Vancouver Orchestra and conducted by Mario Bernardi, with Kathleen Rudolph playing the flute. Please enjoy, everyone.

That was Gunnar de Frumery's Pastoral Suite, Opus 13b. Today, July 19th, in the year 1908, Swedish composer and pianist Gunnar de Frumery was born. Though he was a man renowned for his teaching ability, composition, and sheer technical skill, Gunnar de Frumery struggled to find a place within the Swedish musical establishment. Well, tonight, for the last 13 minutes, we can easily say you had no equal, de Frumery.

Or call 866-927-3897. Now, on with the music. Our next piece is Luigi Boccherini's Guitar Quintet No. 4 in D, Fandango, performed by the Academy of St. Martin in the Fields Chamber Ensemble, with guitar from Pepe Romero. Please enjoy.

Our last piece was Luigi Boccherini's Guitar Quintet No. 4 in D, Fandango. Our next piece is Franz Schubert's Symphony No. 8 in B minor, D 759, Unfinished, performed by the Slovak Philharmonic Orchestra and conducted by Mikhail Halas. Enjoy.

0: That was Franz Schubert's Symphony No. 8 in B minor, D 759, unfinished.
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0: 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Our next piece is Wolfgang Amadeus Mozart's Fantasia in C minor, K475, with Mitsuko Uchida playing piano.

Our last piece was Wolfgang Amadeus Mozart's Fantasia in C minor, K-475. Our next piece is Joseph Haydn's Symphony No. 104 in D, London, performed by Florilegium.

That was Joseph Haydn's Symphony No. 104 in D, London. Our next piece is William Byrd's Six Elizabethan Ballads for Lute. And who will play the lute? Why, Paul Odet. Please enjoy.

0: That last piece was William Byrd's Six Elizabethan Ballads for Lute.
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0: 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Our next piece is Tchaikovsky's Piano Concerto No. 1 in B-flat minor, Opus 23, performed by the Lahti Symphony Orchestra. Please enjoy.

Our last piece was Tchaikovsky's Piano Concerto No. 1 in B-flat minor, Opus 23, performed by the Lahti Symphony Orchestra and conducted by Dimas Labodinyuk, with Haochen Zhang playing piano. Our next piece is Camille Saint-Saëns' Carnival of the Animals, performed by the Württemberg Chamber Orchestra and conducted by York Ferper, with Marilyn Doss and Annie Petit playing piano. But first, we have a question for every listener. 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

Our last piece was Felix Mendelssohn's Songs Without Words, Opus 53. Our next piece is Mauro Giuliani's Guitar Concerto No. 3 in F, Opus 70, performed by the English Chamber Orchestra and conducted by Raymond Leppard, with Angel Romero playing guitar.

That was Mauro Giuliani's Guitar Concerto No. 3 in F, Opus 70. Our next piece is George Frideric Handel's Concerto Grosso in E minor, Opus 6, No. 3, performed by the Academy of Ancient Music and conducted by Andrew Manzi.

0: That last piece was George Frideric Handel's Concerto Grosso in E minor, Opus 6, number 3.
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0: 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Our next piece is Manuel Ponce's, or an arrangement of Manuel Ponce by Yasha Heifetz, Little Star, Estrellita, with Ray Chen playing violin and Julian Quinton playing piano.

That was an arrangement of Manuel Ponce by Yasha Heifetz. Little Star, Estrelita. Our next piece is Muzio Clementi's Symphony No. 3 in G, The Great National, performed by the Philharmonia Orchestra and conducted by Francesco Diavolos. Enjoy.

That was Muzio Clementi's Symphony No. 3 in G, The Great National. Ever wish you could tell us exactly what you think of the music you're hearing? Now you can. 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Our next piece is Alexander Glazunov's Piano Sonata No. 1 in B-flat, Opus 74, with Stephen Coombs playing piano. Enjoy.

0: Our last piece was Alexander Glazunov's Piano Sonata No. 1 in B-flat, Opus 74. We have one more piece for Sleepers Awake in the coming hour. I've been Aaron Kling. Rise and Shine is up next.
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0: You're listening to Sleepers Awake, but not for much longer. Because up next is Rise and Shine with Richard McCorkle. I've been your host, Aaron Kling. Here's our last song to close out the evening. And welcome the morning. Cesar Franck's String Quartet in D, FWV 9. Performed by the Prague Quartet. Please enjoy.

Cécile Franck with his string quartet in D, performed by the Prague Quartet. We continue with Joseph Haydn with his piano sonata number 29 in E flat. The incomparable Emmanuel Lax will perform.

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Good morning and welcome to Rise and Shine on the Classical Station, your home of great classical music 24 hours a day and 7 days a week, always with a live announcer. My name is Richard McCorkle, and it is a pleasure to be spending this morning with you, listening to the music that we love. I hope you had a great weekend. Today is Monday, July 20th, 2026, and let's take a look at the weather for Central and Eastern North Carolina. Today, there'll be showers and thunderstorms throughout the day with a high near 89. Tonight, it'll be mostly cloudy with a low around 74. And tomorrow, for our Tuesday, it'll be partly sunny with a high near 94. Current conditions at the Raleigh-Durham International Airport. It is mostly cloudy with a temperature of 76 degrees. And in a few moments, I'll be announcing our classical conundrum for today. This week's theme is renowned pianist Glenn Gould. And great classical music will be our faithful companion this morning with works we can look forward to by Maurice Ravel, Antonio Vivaldi, and Claude Debussy. Let's begin our Monday edition of Rise and Shine and get our week off to a great start with Gunnar de Frumre. We are celebrating his birthday today. He was born this day in 1908. Mario Bernardi will conduct the CBC Vancouver Orchestra, and they will perform Pastoral Suite. This features flutist Kathleen Rudolph.

What a delightful way to start our Rise and Shine program this morning. Swedish composer Gunnar de Frumry, and we are celebrating his birthday today. He was born this day in 1908. Kathleen Rudolph was our flutist, and she joined the CBC Vancouver Orchestra performing Pastoral Suite, conducted by Mario Bernardi. Did you know that many companies will double or even triple their employees' donations to nonprofits? Check to see if your company will match your gift by visiting our website, theclassicalstation.org. From there, click on Donate, then Matching Gifts. Well, this week's Classical Conundrum theme is renowned pianist Glenn Gould. And here is today's Classical Conundrum. What nervous habit did Glenn have while performing? What nervous habit did Glenn Gould have while performing? If you know the answer, you can message us on Facebook or you can call me right here in the studio at 919-556-0123. We continue with the Amsterdam Guitar Trio performing Suite Bergamask by Claude Debussy.

Sweet Bergamasque by Claude Debussy, the Amsterdam Guitar Trio performed. Explore gems from the classical station's vinyl archives with Vince Tolona on Drop the Needle. Tonight featuring Richard Wagner's Special Gift, as well as recordings of works by Haydn, Tchaikovsky, and Liszt. Drop the Needle airs tonight at 7 p.m. Eastern, only on the Classical Station. You're listening to Rise and Shine. I'm Richard McCorkle, and it's a pleasure spending this morning with you. Hope you had a great weekend. Let's continue with the Red Priest, Antonio Vivaldi. The Camerata Romana will perform Concerto in B minor for four violins and cello. This is from a set of 12 concertos that Vivaldi called Harmonic Inspiration. Eugen Duvier will direct.

Eugène Duvier conducting the Camerata Romana, performing Concerto in B minor for four violins and cello by Antonio Vivaldi. Let's continue with French composer who is often associated with Impressionism, Maurice Ravel. The Buffalo Philharmonic Orchestra will perform Rhapsody Espagnole. Joanne Faletta conducts.

0: Maurice Ravel with the Rhapsody Espagnol. Joanne Folletta conducted the Buffalo Philharmonic Orchestra.
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0: And a good morning to you. You're listening to Rise and Shine on the Classical Station, your home of great classical music, 24 hours a day, 7 days a week, always with a live announcer. My name is Richard McCorkle. I hope you had a great weekend. Today is Monday, July 20th, 2026. Let's take a look at the weather for Central and Eastern North Carolina. There will be showers and thunderstorms throughout the day, mostly in the late afternoon. Otherwise, we'll have a high near 89. Tonight, we'll be mostly cloudy with a low around 74. And tomorrow for our Tuesday, partly sunny with a high near 94. Current conditions at the Raleigh-Durham International Airport. It is mostly cloudy with a temperature of 76 degrees. And in a few moments, I'll be announcing our classical conundrum for today. This week's conundrum theme is renowned pianist Glenn Gould. And great classical music will continue to delight our ears and engage our hearts with works by Johannes Brahms and Richard Wagner, even a piece by 19th century Austrian composer Josef Lanner. In the meantime, let's spend a moment with the German master himself, Ludwig van Beethoven. The Leipzig Gewandhaus Orchestra will perform the second movement from his Symphony No. 9 in D minor, known as the Choral Symphony. Kurt Mazur will conduct, and we will be playing this entire Ninth Symphony at the 9 p.m. Eastern time tonight, so we're looking forward to that. But for now, a little taste, a little appetizer, the second movement from Symphony No. 9 in D minor on the Classical Station.

The second movement from Symphony No. 9 in D minor by Ludwig van Beethoven, Court Mazur, conducted the Leipzig Gewandhaus Orchestra. And as I mentioned, we'll be playing the entire Symphony No. 9 in D minor at 9 p.m. Eastern, the exact performance you just heard now. 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This week's classical conundrum theme is renowned pianist Glenn Gould. And here is today's classical conundrum. What nervous habit did Glenn have while performing? What nervous habit did Glenn Gould have while performing? If you know the answer, you can message us on Facebook or you can call me right here in the studio at 919-556-0123. Let's continue with 19th century Austrian composer Josef Lanner. The Ensemble Vienna will perform Malapu Galop.

0: Richard Wagner's Centennial March to celebrate the 100th year anniversary of the United States. Marek Janowski conducted the London Symphony Orchestra. Tonight, Monday Night at the Symphony, features the Leipzig Gewandhaus Orchestra, which was founded in 1743. The program opens up with the majestic music of Richard Wagner, features pianist Nelson Freire performing Johannes Brahms' Piano Concerto No. 1, and concludes with a special performance of Ludwig van Beethoven's renowned choral symphony, his No. 9. The concert begins tonight at 8 p.m. Eastern, right after Drop the Needle, only on the Classical Station.
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0: 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And you're listening to Rise and Shine. I'm Richard McCorkle. I hope you had a great weekend. Let's listen to 18th century composer Joseph Bologna, Chevalier de Saint-Georges. The Czech Chamber Philharmonic will perform his Symphonie Concertante. Mikhail Halas conducts.

The Czech Chamber Philharmonic performing Symphony Concertante by 18th century composer Joseph Bologna, Chevalier de Saint-Georges, Michael Halas conducted. You know, a great way to stay in tune with everything that's happening at the Classical Station is to sign up for our e-newsletter, Crescendo. 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We continue with Johannes Brahms. Leonard Bernstein will conduct the New York Philharmonic, and they will perform Academic Festival Overture right here on The Classical Station.

0: Johannes Brahms, the New York Philharmonic, performed his academic festival overture. Leonard Bernstein conducted.
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0: And good morning to you. You're listening to Rise and Shine on the Classical Station, your home of great classical music. I'm Richard McCorkle, and it is a pleasure spending this morning with you listening to the music that we love. I hope you had a wonderful weekend. Today is Monday, July 20th. 2026, and let's take a peek at the weather for Central and Eastern North Carolina. Today we'll have showers and thunderstorms, mostly in the late afternoon, with a high near 89. Tonight will be mostly cloudy, with a low around 74. And tomorrow for our Tuesday, it'll be partly sunny, with a high near 94. Current conditions at the Raleigh-Durham International Airport, it is mostly cloudy with a temperature of 76 degrees. And in a few moments, I'll be announcing our classical conundrum for today. For the final time before revealing today's answer, this week's conundrum theme is renowned pianist Glenn Gould. And great classical music continues with works by Carl Maria von Weber, his Adagio and Rondo performed by the Mozio Fiato. In the meantime, let's listen to German-British composer George Friedrich Handel. The Boston Baroque will perform overture from Music for the Royal Fireworks. Martin Perlman directs right here on the Classical Station.

The overture from George Friedrich Handel's music for the Royal Fireworks. Martin Perlman directed the Boston Baroque. This week's classical conundrum is renowned pianist Glenn Gould. And here is today's classical conundrum. What nervous habit did Glenn have while performing? If you know the answer, you can message us on Facebook or you can call me in the studio at 919-556-0123. The Mozart Fiato will perform Adagio and Rondo by Carl Maria von Weber.

Carmarie von Weber's Adagio and Rondo, performed by the Mozza Fiato. Let's continue with Domenico Cimarosa. This is an arrangement by Arthur Benjamin, his oboe concerto in C minor, performed by E. Musici. Our oboist is Heinz Holliger.

0: Oboe Concerto in C Minor, performed by E. Musici, composed by Domenico Cimarosa. That was an arrangement by Arthur Benjamin with oboist Heinz Holliger. The Classical Station is thrilled to announce the recipients of the 2026 Education Fund grant cycle. They were the Burlington Boys Choir, Kids Notes, North Carolina Chamber Music Institute, Raleigh Music Collective, Skajaja, Triangle Brass Band, and Triangle Youth Music. 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

This week's classical conundrum theme is Glenn Gould, the renowned pianist. And here was today's classical conundrum. What nervous habit did Glenn have while performing? If you guessed humming or singing along, it is believed, or you're correct, it is believed this habit began when, as a child, his mother taught him to sing everything he played. Audio engineers had difficulty removing the humming from his recordings. And in fact, when you listen to some recordings, you can hear him hum. Quite interesting. I want to thank everybody who participated today. We had Faye and Wilson, Marsha in Chapel Hill, Doug in Apex, Roger in Nashville, North Carolina, Paul in Garner, Andrew in Jackson, Mississippi, Alicia and Mebin, Alan in Morrisville, Ann in Chapel Hill, Barb and Carrie, Bev in Durham, Bill in Mebane, Kathy in Bedford, New Hampshire, Charlie in Williamston, Cynthia in Clayton. We also had Fernando and Marion Snowcamp, Gordon and Linda in Vermont on their way to New Hampshire, Greg and Julie in Cleveland Heights, Ohio, Henrik in Chapel Hill, Jackson in Raleigh, Jeff and Autumn in Whitsett, Jenny in Durham, Marion Smithfield, Christina in Greensboro, Ben in Fan in York, Pennsylvania, John in Broomall, Pennsylvania, Scott and Edith in Killdevil Hills, Jim in Liberty, Joanne in Wilson, John in Holly Springs, Lisa and Carlos in Durham, Pamela and Greg in Morrisville, Ray in Alberta, Sim in Farrington Village, Stephen Graham, John in Asheville, Stephen in Hillsboro, Thayer and Tammy in Chapel Hill, Tim in Rocky Mount, Tom in Gardner, Wanda in Hope Mills, Willard in Apex, Christine and Rico in Montpelier, Virginia, and Tom in Durham. Thank you again for all who participated. Let's play something from Glenn Gould's groundbreaking 1955 recording of the Goldberg Variations. We'll hear selections from the Goldberg Variations, of course, composed by German master Johann Sebastian Bach.

pianist Glenn Gould performing selections from Goldberg Variations from his 1955 recording by Johann Sebastian Bach. Let's continue with Hungarian composer Ferenc Farkas, who lived from 1905 to 2000. The Powers Woodwind Quintet will perform early Hungarian dances.

A very fun work. Hungarian composer Ferenc Farkas with early Hungarian dances performed by the Powers Woodwind Quartet. Farkas based those works on folk dances from the 17th and 18th centuries, as you could tell. Let's continue with Edvard Grieg with his symphonic dance. The Royal Scottish National Orchestra will perform under the direction of Bjarte Engeset right here on the Classical Station.

0: Edvard Grieg's symphonic dance performed by the Royal Scottish National Orchestra, and it was conducted by Bjarte Engeset. 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
0: And good morning. You're listening to Rise and Shine on the Classical Station. I'm Richard McCorkle. I hope you had a wonderful weekend. Today is Monday, July 20th, 2026, and we have some wonderful works coming our way by Italian composer Antonio Lotti, as well as 19th century Hungarian composer, the great Franz Liszt. In the meantime, let's listen to some more selections from the Goldberg Variations performed by Glenn Gould. This is from his historic 1955 recordings, which he revisited in 1981. And this is the 1981 recording. And of course, the Goldberg Variations were composed by German Baroque master Johann Sebastian Bach. 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

From the Goldberg Variations that Glenn Gould revisited in 1981, selections from the Goldberg Variations by Johann Sebastian Bach. What are your classical music favorites? 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We are excited to hear what you have decided. You're listening to Rise and Shine on the Classical Station. I'm Richard McCorkle. It is a pleasure spending this Monday morning with you. Hope you had a wonderful weekend. Let's continue our morning listening pleasure with 19th century Hungarian composer Franz Liszt. The Israel Philharmonic Orchestra will perform Hungarian Rhapsody No. 1 in F minor. Zubin Mehta conducts right here on the Classical Station.

Franz Liszt, the Hungarian Rhapsody number 1 in F minor, performed by Israel Philharmonic Orchestra under the direction of Zubin Mehta. You're listening to Rise and Shine on the Classical Station. I'm Richard McCorkle. Pleasure spending this Monday morning with you, listening to the music that we love. Classical Cafe is coming up shortly, featuring the works of Antonin Dvorak, Peter Tchaikovsky, Georg Philipp Telemann, and more. So stay with us and continue to listen and enjoy Classical Cafe with your host, George Leaf, right here on the Classical Station. We continue with Italian composer Antonio Lotti, who lived from 1667 till 1740. The I Musici will perform Concerto in A for Oboe d'Amore. Heinz Hollinger will play the oboe.

0: Italian composer Antonio Lotti with his Concerto in A for oboe, D'amore e musici performs.
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3: Welcome to Classical Cafe. I'm your host, George Leaf. Delighted to have you listening along with me this Monday morning. We'll be sharing some great works, and my thanks to Richard McCorkle for getting us off to a great start with Rise and Shine. We begin our program with a work by the Polish-Lithuanian composer Mikołajus Konstantinas Kilionis, who lived from 1875 to 1911. He was a renowned painter as well as a composer, with over 400 works to his credit in his short life. We'll hear his 1901 symphonic poem entitled Miske, meaning in the forest. Modestas Petrenis conducts the Lithuanian National Symphony Orchestra.

0: a delectable work to begin today's class, Sakon Cafe. We heard the tone poem In the Forest, Miske, by the Lithuanian composer Mykolajis Konstantinas Kurlionis. In that recording, Modestas Petrenis conducted the Lithuanian National Symphony Orchestra.
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0: Explore gems from the Classical Station's vinyl archives with Vince Tolona on Drop the Needle. This week featuring Richard Wagner's Special Gift, as well as recordings by Haydn, Tchaikovsky, and Liszt. Drop the Needle airs tonight at 7 p.m. Eastern, only on the Classical Station. And now to round out this first hour of Classical Cafe, we turn to a great chamber work by Antonín Dvořák. We'll hear his Piano Trio No. 3 in F minor, an 1883 work. In this performance, Wu Han plays the piano, Philip Setzer plays the violin, and David Finkel plays the cello.

0: the wonderful chamber music of Antonín Dvořák. We heard his piano trio number 3 in F minor, opus 65. In that recording, Wu Han played the piano, Philip Setzer played the violin, David Finkel played the cello. A great way to stay in tune with everything happening at the Classical Station is to sign up for our e-newsletter Crescendo. 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You won't want to miss a note.
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0: Welcome back to Classical Cafe. I'm your host, George Leaf. Glad to have you listening along with me this Monday morning. We will begin this hour of our program with a work by one of the greats of the Baroque era, Georg Philipp Telemann, who lived from 1681 to 1767. We've chosen his Concerto in A minor for recorder, viola da gamba, and strings. Francis Colpron plays the recorder, Susan Knapper plays the viola da gamba, and they are accompanied by Le Boreal de Montreal in this recording.

music by that great master of the Baroque era gig, Philip Telemann. We heard his concerto in A minor for recorder, viola da gamba, and strings. In that recording, we heard La Brigade de Montreal and Francis Colpron playing the recorder, Susan Napa playing the viola da gamba. 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And next on Classical Cafe, music by the great Russian composer Peter Ilyich Tchaikovsky. The last of his three great ballets was The Nutcracker, premiering in 1892. We hear the suite from The Nutcracker as Leonard Bernstein conducts the New York Philharmonic.

Irresistible music by Peter Tchaikovsky. We heard his Nutcracker Suite, Leonard Bernstein conducting the New York Philharmonic in that recording. 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We turn now to a work by British composer Ralph Vaughan Williams. He was deeply interested in the folk music of his country, and he spent much time touring England to collect folk songs. We'll hear his Six Studies in English Folk Song, a 1926 composition. Natalie Klein plays the cello. Christian Hadland plays the piano.

music by Ray Vaughan Williams, his Six Studies in English Folk Song. Nettle Klein played the cello and Christian Hedlund played the piano in that recording. 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And did you know that we have a YouTube channel? We do indeed. The Classical Station, 897. Give us a follow as we add exciting and informative content on a regular basis. And now to round out this hour of our program, we'll hear music by the Russian composer Alexander Borodin. He was an internationally famous chemist before he took up composition in his late 20s. For many years, he worked on an opera entitled Prince Igor, but it was unfinished at the time of his death in 1887. We'll hear the overture to Prince Igor as arranged for brass. Tugan Sokiyev conducts the Philharmonic Brass in this recording.

0: music by Alexander Borodin. We heard the overture to his opera Prince Igor as arranged for brass. Tugan Sokeyev conducted the Philharmonic Brass in that recording. 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Looking ahead to our next hour on Classical Cafe, we'll have works for you by Franz Schubert, Frédéric Chopin, Edward Elgar, and Alexander Glazunov. 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
0: Welcome back to Classical Cafe. I'm your host, George Leaf. I'm glad to have you listening along with me today. We will begin this hour of our program with chamber music by Franz Schubert, that amazingly prolific but sadly short-lived Austrian composer. In 1815, the 18-year-old Schubert wrote his ninth string quartet. It's in the key of G minor. We will hear it now in recording by the Verdi String Quartet.

We have enjoyed the music of Franz Schubert. That was his string quartet, number 9 in G minor. It was played for us by the Verdi Quartet. Great Classical Music is brought to you by Tom Keith and Associates in Fayetteville, North Carolina, serving the Carolinas for over 50 years in the valuation of corporations, partnerships, professional practices, and sole proprietorships. Their website

Delightful music by Frédéric Chopin. We heard his waltz in A-flat major, Opus 34, number 1. It was played for us by Claudio Arrau. Tonight, Monday night at the Symphony, features the Leipzig Gewandhaus Orchestra, which was founded in 1743. The program opens up with the majestic music of Richard Wagner, features pianist Nelson Freire performing Johannes Brahms' Piano Concerto No. 1, and concludes with a special performance of Beethoven's renowned Choral Symphony No. 9. The concert begins tonight at 8 p.m. Eastern, right after Drop the Needle, only on theclassicalstation.org. We'll turn now to a work by British composer Edward Elgar. In 1896, he wrote an oratorio entitled The Light of Life. We'll hear one section from it entitled Meditation. Sir Adrian Bold conducts the London Philharmonic.

Music by Sir Edward Elgar. We heard Meditation from his oratorio, The Light of Life. Sir Adrian Bolt conducted the London Philharmonic in that recording. You're listening to The Classical Station, and be sure to follow us on Facebook and Instagram at The Classical Station to stay on top of all things classical. And now for our penultimate piece, we have another Russian composer for you, Alexander Glazunov, who lived from 1865 to 1936. In 1902, he wrote an orchestral suite entitled From the Middle Ages, and from it, we'll hear the Troubadour song. Semyon Bishkov conducts the Paris Orchestra with cellist Misha Maisky.

Music by Alexander Glotzinov. From his Suite from the Middle Ages, we heard the Troubadour's song. Semyon Bishkov conducted the Paris Orchestra in that recording. Our cello soloist was Misha Maisky. It has been my pleasure to bring you the music today on Classical Cafe. I hope you'll stay tuned now for As You Like It coming up next. Your host today will be Emily Rose, and you'll be hearing works by Niccolo Paganini, Sergei Rachmaninoff, Joseph Haydn, and other great composers. To round out our program today, I've turned to a work by Johann Nepomuk Hummel, the Austrian composer who lived from 1778 to 1837. He studied with Mozart as a youngster, and he succeeded Haydn as a music director for the Esterházys in 1804. We'll hear Hummel's Piano Trio No. 4 in G major, played for us by the Gaillan Trio.

0: Rounding off today's Classical Cafe, a wonderful piece of chamber music by Johann Nepomuk Hummel. We heard his piano trio number 4 in G major. It was played for us by the Guyan Trio. My name is George Leaf, and I hope that you have enjoyed the music today as much as I have enjoyed bringing it to you. Please stay tuned now for As You Like It with your host today, Emily Rose.
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2: Good afternoon to you, classical listeners. Thanks to George Leaf for bringing us Classical Cafe. I'm your host, Emily Rose. This is As You Like It, the afternoon program at the Classical Station. We begin this hour with the Smithsonian Chamber Players, bringing to life Luigi Boccherini's String Quintet in D, Opus 11, Number 6.

Luigi Boccherini, string quintet in D, opus 11, number 6. Beautifully imaginative and famously subtitled L'Uccelliera, the Bird Sanctuary, that was brought to life by the Smithsonian Chamber Players. I'm Emily Rose, and you've joined me for As You Like It here at the Classical Station. Explore gems from the Classical Station's vinyl archives with Vince Tolona on Drop the Needle, this week featuring Richard Wagner's special gifts as well as recordings of works by Haydn, Tchaikovsky, and Liszt. Drop the Needle airs tonight at 7 p.m. Eastern, only on the Classical Station. Well, next we will be enjoying Claude Debussy's landmark symphonic poem, Prelude to the Afternoon of a Faun, the Berlin Philharmonic performing, led by Herbert von Karajan. Karlheinz Zoller is our featured flute soloist.

the landmark symphonic poem of Claude Debussy, Prelude to the Afternoon of a Faun, brought to us by the Berlin Philharmonic conductor Herbert von Karajan. Our flute soloist was Karl-Heinz Zoller. 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Thank you for tuning in today to As You Like It. I'm your host, Emily Rose. Next, we'll be enjoying a piece by Franz Xaver Mozart, the son of Wolfgang Amadeus Mozart. Born in 1791, he passed in 1844, but at 17 years old, he composed Piano Concerto No. 1 in C, Opus 14. The Cologne Radio Symphony Orchestra brings this piece to life. Roland Badur is our conductor, and Klaus Helwig, our featured pianist.

0: We've just enjoyed Piano Concerto No. 1 in C, Opus 14, composed in 1808 when Franz Xaver Mozart was just 17 years old. The Cologne Radio Symphony Orchestra performed. Roland Bader was our conductor, Klaus Helwig, our featured pianist. Stay tuned, there's more music just around the corner.
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0: Next on As You Like It, we enjoy a dazzling virtuosic piece by Niccolo Paganini, Great Sonata for Guitar with Mandolin. Our mandolin soloist will be Detlef Tivis and our guitar soloist Michel Trosta.

We just enjoy the dazzling, virtuosic piece by Niccolo Paganini, Great Sonata for Guitar with Mandolin. Michail Trosta was our guitar soloist, Detlef Tivis, our mandolin soloist. You've tuned in to As You Like It here at the Classical Station, and I'm your host, Emily Rose, glad to share the afternoon with you. Next, a piece by Gabriel Pierney, famously sweet and weeping waltz and inflected melody. This is Viennoise, the Loire Philharmonic Orchestra performing, led by Pierre Dervaux.

We just heard the Loire Philharmonic Orchestra perform Viennoise by Gabriel Pierney, famously sweet and waltz-inflected melody. Pierre Dorveau was our conductor. Next on As You Like It, Sergei Rachmaninoff, his most famous piano piece composed when he was just 19 years old, Prelude in C-sharp minor, Opus 3, number 2. Sergei Rachmaninoff, our featured pianist.

0: Stunning and yet somber, Sergei Rachmaninoff performing his Prelude in C sharp minor, Opus 3, Number 2. 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Next, we'll be hearing from Joseph Haydn. This is Horn Concerto No. 1 in D. At the end of the original autograph score, Haydn accidentally swapped the staff placement of the oboe and string parts. Amused by his own copyist error, he scribbled the notation, "Al vostro onore insomni," in your honor, written while asleep, in the margins. Well, this afternoon, the Philharmonia Orchestra will be performing Horn Concerto, and Christopher Warren Green is our conductor, along with horn soloist Michael Thompson.
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0: We've just enjoyed Horn Concerto No. 1 in D by Joseph Haydn, brought to life by the Philharmonia Orchestra, led by Christopher Warren Green. Horn cadenzas performed by Michael Thompson.
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0: 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I'm your host, Emily Rose, and this is As You Like It. Next, we will be enjoying Peter Tchaikovsky, Land of Bloom, Land of Mists, second movement from Symphony No. 1 in G minor, Winter Daydreams, Opus 13, a deeply atmospheric representation of the vast Russian winter landscape. Led by Leonard Bernstein, this is the New York Philharmonic performing.

deeply atmospheric and reflective, Peter Tchaikovsky's Land of Gloom, Land of Mists, second movement from Symphony No. 1 in G minor, Winter Daydreams, Opus 13. 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Next on As You Like It, we enjoy a piece by Frédéric Chopin, Piano Sonata No. 3 in B minor, Opus 58. This stands as one of Chopin's largest, most structured and intricate, technically pushing compositions. Malcolm Freyler is our featured pianist.

spectacular performance of Frédéric Chopin's Piano Sonata No. 3 in B minor, Opus 58. Malcolm Frager was our featured pianist. I'm your host, Emily Rose. Thank you for joining me on As You Like It. I invite you to stay tuned for Allegro, our late afternoon program. Mark Schreiner will be your host today at 4 o'clock Eastern Time. Our last piece together is by Joseph Bologna and Chevalier de Saint-Georges. This is Violin Concerto in D, Opus 2, Number 2. Performing, we have Fumika Mori, our violinist, and Mikhail Halaz will be conducting the Czech Chamber Philharmonic Orchestra, Pardubicu.

on the classical station. Frederic Chopin, Joseph Bologna, Chevalier de Saint-Georges, Violin Concerto in D, Opus 2, Number 2. The Czech Chamber Philharmonic Orchestra was conducted by Michaela Halas. Fumika Mori was our violin soloist. So much more great classical music coming up in our next hour. We'll have the Allegro program, including music by Franz Liszt, Johann Christian Bach, and Itzhak Elbinith. But to get us there, music now of Frederick Delius, two aquarelles. These are watercolors. The Guildhall String Ensemble is conducted by Robert Salter, and this was arranged by Maestro Delius's faithful amanuensis, Eric Fenby.

0: on the classical station, Two Aqua Wells, Watercolors by Frederick Delius. The Guildhall String Ensemble was directed by Robert Salter in that arrangement by Eric Finby. Coming up next on the classical station, more great classical music during the Allegro program.
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0: Thank you so much for listening to the classical station. I'm Mark Schreiner, and welcome to Allegro. So much great classical music lies before us in this hour alone. A trumpet concerto, the number 2 in the key of D by Georg Philipp Telemann. We'll visit Iberia with Itzhak Albeniz and hear a Sinfonia Concertante by Johann Christian Bach. But first, music on the devil's instrument. The Mephisto Waltz, number 1 by Franz Liszt. Music is provided by La Pietà from their 2003 smash album, Infernal Violins. It's conducted by Angèle Dubois, who is also our lead violinist.

little infernal fiddling to kick off this afternoon's Allegro program on the classical station, the Mephisto Waltz No. 1 by Franz Liszt. La Pietà was led by Angel Dubo, who was also our featured violinist. The classical station is thrilled to announce the recipients of the 2026 Education Fund grant cycle. Burlington Boyd's Choir, Kids Notes, North Carolina Chamber Music Institute, Raleigh Music Collective, Skajaja, Triangle Brass Bands, and Triangle Youth Music. 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A little later, we'll hear Itzhak Albanith's Triana from Iberia Book 2. But first, some music featuring Pinchas Zukerman, who is in now, I think, the sixth decade of a global career as a leading player of the violin and viola. He's going to be in this general area in central North Carolina very soon. On August 5th, he'll have a concert with the Eastern Festival of Music and their musical director, Gerard Schwartz. That's Saturday, August 1st, 7:30 p.m. The program includes Max Bruch's Violin Concerto No. 1 and a Suite of the Firebird by Stravinsky. And the concert is given the delightful name of Welcome Pinky. Well, we'll hear Pinchas Zukerman now as our featured violinist on Johann Christian Bach's Sinfonia Concertante in A. Pinchas Zukerman conducts the St. Paul Chamber Orchestra and is joined on the cello by Yo-Yo Ma.

music of Johann Christian Bach on the classical station, Sinfonia Concertante in A, played for us by the St. Paul Chamber Orchestra. Our cellist was Yo-Yo Ma, and our conductor and violinist was Pinchas Zukerman. Pinchas Zukerman will be in Central North Carolina on August 1st, where he will join Gerard Schwartz in the culminating and wonderful concert at the end of the Eastern Festival of Music. That's in Greensboro on August 1st. A little later, we'll hear Johann Pachelbel, his Canon in D, performed by the Seattle Symphony Orchestra under Gerard Schwartz. But first, Triana from Iberia Book 2, composed by Itzhak Elbeniz. Our pianist is Yuya Wong.

on the Allegro program. Triana from Iberia, Book 2 by Itzhak Albinith. Our pianist was Yuya Wong. A little later, we'll hear Ray Vaughan Williams' Fantasia on Greensleeves and Pachelbel's Canon in D. But first, a trumpet concerto, the number 2 in the key of D by Georg Philipp Telemann. Bob von Asperen conducts the Virtuoso Chamber Music Ensemble. Our featured trumpet player is Wolfgang Bosch.

on the classical station, Bob van Asperen and the Virtuoso Chamber Music Ensemble with Georg Philipp Telemann's Trumpet Concerto No. 2 in D. Our trumpet soloist was Wolfgang Bosch. A little later, we'll hear the Philadelphia Orchestra and Eugene Ormandy with Ray Vaughan Williams' Fantasia on Greensleeve, but first, Pachelbel's Canon in D. Gerard Schwartz conducts the Seattle Symphony Orchestra.

on the classical station, Pachelbel's Canon in D. Gerard Schwartz conducted the Seattle Symphony Orchestra. So much more great classical music coming up in our next hour here on the classical station. We'll hear a Polonaise from Dvorak's opera Rusalka. We'll hear music of Ettore Villa-Lobos. And we'll hear an elegiac trio by Arnold Bax. And one of the players will be the classical station's own Jonathan Kramer. All that and the 5:30 waltz coming up in our next hour. But first, a Fantasia on Greensleeves by Ray Vaughan Williams. Eugene Ormandy conducts the Philadelphia Orchestra.

0: on the classical station, Fantasia on Greensleeves by British composer Ray Vaughan Williams, Eugene Ormandy conducting the Philadelphia Orchestra. Coming up next on the classical station, more great classical music.
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0: Thank you so much for listening to theclassicalstation.org, and welcome to Allegro. I'm Mark Schreiner. More great classical music lies ahead, including, about a half an hour from now, our daily waltz at 5:30 p.m. Eastern. It will be the Viennese Waltz by Emil Wohlteufel, the Skater's Waltz. All that and so much more in this hour on the classical station. But let's begin with the Polonaise, music from Antonin Dvorak's opera Ruzalka. Robert Stankovsky conducts the Czechoslovak State Philharmonic Orchestra.

On the Allegro program, we began this hour of great classical music with the Polonaise from Dvorak's opera Ruzalka. Robert Stankowski conducted the Czechoslovak State Philharmonic Orchestra. A little later, we'll hear the Elegiac Trio by Arnold Bax. And among our performing ensemble will be Jonathan Kramer. You know his voice here on the Classical Station, and he's also a wonderful professional cellist. That'll be coming up a little bit later. But first, Chorus Number 1 in E minor by Heitor Villa-Lobos. Our guitarist is Eduardo Fernandez.

music of Heitor Villa-Lobos on the classical station Coros Numero Uno in E minor. Eduardo Fernandez was our guitarist. The later we'll have the Suite Mignon by Jean Sibelius, which will be followed by our 5:30 waltz. But first, the Elegiac Trio by composer Arnold Bax. His dates were 1883 to 1953, and the music provided by the Mallarmé Chamber Players, which is an ensemble of professional string players and professors here in Central North Carolina. This version, the flute player is Anna Ludwig Wilson. The viola, played by Jonathan Bagg. Jacqueline Bartlett is our harpist. And our cellist is the Classical Station's own Jonathan Kramer.

Music of composer Arnold Bax on the Classical Station. The Elegiac Trio, performed for us by the Mallarmé Chamber Players, which included Anna Ludwig Wilson, flute player, Jonathan Bagg, violist. Our harpist was Jacqueline Bartlett, and our cellist, Jonathan Kramer. Well, we're only minutes away from our 5:30 waltz, Emil Wohlteufel's Skater's Waltz. That'll be at 5:30 p.m. Eastern here on the Classical Station. But first, the Suite Mignon by Finnish composer Jean Sibelius, the Gothenburg Symphony Orchestra, conducted by Neima Järvi.

on the classical station, Suite Mignon by Jean Sibelius, the Gothenburg Symphony Orchestra conducted by Naima Jarvi. Tonight, Monday Night at the Symphony features the Leipzig Gewandhaus Orchestra, founded in 1743. Program opens with

Majestic music from Richard Wagner and features pianist Nelson Freire performing Johannes Brahms' Piano Concerto No. 1. And will conclude with a special performance of Ludwig von Beethoven's renowned Choral Symphony, the No. 9. The concert begins tonight at 8 p.m. Eastern, right after Drop the Needle, only on theclassicalstation.org. Well, it's that time, 5:30 p.m. Eastern, our daily waltz, Emil Wohlteufel's Skater's Waltz. Franz Bauer Teusel conducts the orchestra of the Vienna People's Opera.

on the Classical Station. And there you have it, our three quarter time treat for today, the 5:30 waltz, Emil Wohlteufel's Skater's Waltz. Franz Bauer Teussel conducted the orchestra of the Vienna People's Opera. And join us every weekday here at 5:30 p.m. Eastern for a waltz, usually in the Grand Viennese style. A little later, we'll hear music of George Friedrich Handel. But first, the Concerto de Camera in A minor, Opus 10, number 1, by Charles Valentin Elkin. His dates were 1813 to 1888. Martin Brabens conducts the BBC Scottish Symphony Orchestra. Our featured pianist is Marc-André Hamelin.

on the classical station, Concerto de Camera in A minor by Charles Valentin Elkann, Opus 10, number 1. Marty Brabins conducted the BBC Symphony Orchestra. Marc-André Hamelin was our pianist. So much more great classical music coming up in our next hour here on the classical station, including a piano concerto by Jules Massenet and the prelude to a stage work, Penelope, by Gabriel Fauré. All that and so much more to look forward to in our next hour here on the classical station. But next, The False Image, a very famous aria from early opera, the opera Ottone by George Friedrich Handel. Christopher Palamata conducts Notturna.

0: on the classical station, the tune of the aria False Image from Handel's opera Ottone, performed for us by Notturna, conducted by Christopher Pomaletta. Coming up next on the classical station, more great classical music.
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0: 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I'm Mark Schreiner. More great classical music ahead, including Mozart's theme to the opera The Magic Flute, played for us on the guitar by Julian Bream, and we'll hear a piano concerto by Jules Massenet, perhaps better known for his operas. But first, Gabriel Fauré and the prelude to Penelope. Ernest Ansermet conducts the Swiss Romande Orchestra.

on the Allegro program, The Prelude to Penelope by Gabriel Fauré. Ernest Ansermet conducted the Swiss Romande Orchestra. A little later, we'll hear music of Fernando Sor. He takes the theme from Mozart's Magic Flute and arranges it for guitar. But first, music of Jules Massenet, creator of over 30 operas, including Thaïs and Manon, also wrote orchestral works. We have the Piano Concerto in E-flat now. The Monte Carlo Philharmonic Orchestra, conducted by Sylvain Camberling. Our featured pianist is Aldo Ciccolini.

0: 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The Piano Concerto in E-flat by Jules Massenet. Sylvain Cambrelin conducted the Monte Carlo Philharmonic Orchestra. Our featured pianist, Aldo Ciccolini. 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
0: Next on our playlist, Variations on a Theme by Mozart, Opus 9. The theme is that of the Magic Flute. Our guitarist is Julian Bream and our composer, Fernando Sor.

On the classical station, music of Fernando Sor, variations on a theme by Mozart, Opus 9. Our guitarist was Julian Bream. Well, you want to stay tuned for Drop the Needle with Vince Tolona on this evening's program. We'll have performances of compositions by Richard Wagner, Haydn, Tchaikovsky, and Liszt. You won't want to miss it. Drop the Needle airs tonight at 7 p.m. Eastern, only on the classical station. Well, we've got more music for you. A selection from Gustav Holst's work, The Planets. This one is dedicated to Mars, bringer of war, appropriate with the movie Odyssey, playing now. The Chicago Symphony Orchestra provides the music.

0: on the classical station. Gustav Holst, The Planets, particularly the section Mars, Bringer of War. Music provided by the Chicago Symphony Orchestra. 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

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I'm Vince Tolona, and each week I select your program from the classical station's archive of over 25,000 vinyl records. Tonight you'll be hearing Tchaikovsky, Liszt, and Wagner, but first, Franz Joseph Haydn, who wrote his trumpet concerto in E-flat in 1796 for the trumpet virtuoso Anton Weidinger. Weidinger used a keyed trumpet that he himself developed that allowed him to play most of the notes of the scale. If the name Weidinger sounds familiar, the humble trumpet concerto I played a few weeks back was also written for him. Weidinger and his keyed trumpet were pretty popular for a while. Franz Joseph Haydn's concerto for trumpet in E-flat is performed tonight by the trumpeter Maurice André with the Jean-François Payard Chamber Orchestra, conducted by none other than Jean-François Payard, from a 1963 Erato Presence Records vinyl release.

Great classical music with a live announcer 24 hours a day worldwide at theclassicalstation.org and on the Classical Station app, where you'll hear only vinyl on Drop the Needle Mondays at 7 p.m. Eastern. Haydn's Trumpet Concerto for Trumpet in E-flat major was performed by trumpeter Maurice André with the Jean-François Payard Chamber Orchestra conducted by Jean-François Payard from a 1963 Erato Presence Records vinyl release. Thanks to iBiblio at the University of North Carolina for its streaming support, iBiblio, the Internet's library, helps the Classical Station bring great classical music to the world. Franz Liszt's reminiscences of Roberto Diavolo, the Valse Infernale, or Infernal Waltz, is another of Liszt's demonic piano transcriptions, this time taking from the Nun's Ballet in Act 3 of Meyerbeer's opera Roberto Diavolo. You'll hear it performed tonight by pianist Earl Wilde. It's another track from the 1968 Cardinal Vanguard Records vinyl release entitled The Demonic Liszt. I've received a couple of comments about this album. I'm glad folks are enjoying it.

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Franz Liszt's Reminiscences of Roberto Diablo, The Infernal Waltz, was performed by pianist Earl Wilde from a 1968 Cardinal Vanguards Records vinyl release entitled The Demonic Liszt. On Christmas Day, December 25th, 1870, Richard Wagner conducted the premiere of his symphonic poem Siegfried Idol, but not in a concert hall. The piece was premiered by a 15-piece chamber orchestra playing on the staircase of Wagner's home in Tribschen, Switzerland. The intimate and tender work was composed in secret for his wife, Cosima. The music awakened her as a surprise on that Christmas morning, which was the day after her birthday on December 24th. Tonight, you'll hear Richard Wagner's Siegfried Idol, performed by members of the Berlin Philharmonic Orchestra, conducted by Raphael Kubelik, from a 1963 Deutsche Grammophon Records vinyl release.

What a lovely gift for Cosima Wagner on Christmas morning. A little family connection. Cosima Wagner was Franz Liszt's daughter, Wagner's father-in-law. So a little family connection here on the classical station tonight. Richard Wagner's Siegfried Idol was performed by members of the Berlin Philharmonic Orchestra, conducted by Raphael Kubelek, from a 1963 Deutsche Grammophon Records vinyl release. Support comes from 27587 magazine, The Glossy Quarterly, whose distinct reporting and photography make it a North Carolina original, crafted by award-winning journalists striving to provide a deeper identity to the rapidly growing Wake Forest region. More information at 27587magazine.com. Peter Ilyich Tchaikovsky wrote his March Slav in 1876 for a benefit concert raising funds for wounded soldiers from the Turco-Serbian War. The dirge-like opening theme is from a Serbian folk song and describes the oppression of the Serbs. Tchaikovsky then stirs up Russian patriotism with God Save the Tsar. The audience raved and the work was an immediate success. Peter Ilyich Tchaikovsky's March Slav, Opus 31, will be performed by the USSR Symphony Orchestra, conducted by Alexander Lazarev. It's from a 1977 Melodica Records release in America, released by ABC Classics.

0: Peter Ilyich Tchaikovsky's March Slav, Opus 31, was performed by the USR Symphony Orchestra, conducted by Alexander Lazarev, from 1977 Melodica Records vinyl release. With Drop the Needle, I'm Vince Tolona. Stay tuned for Mark Schreiner, hosting Monday Night at the Symphony with music of Wagner, Brahms, and Beethoven, this week featuring the Leipzig Gewandhaus Orchestra, next on the Classical Station.
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2: You are indeed listening to theclassicalstation.org, and welcome to Monday Night at the Symphony. I'm Mark Schreiner. So glad you're with us. This evening, we're profiling the Leipzig Gewandhaus Orchestra in this hour and next. Well, what is the Leipzig Gewandhaus Orchestra? What is a Gewandhaus? Well, when we think of classical music, of course, Vienna and Florence and London and Paris. But perhaps classical music, certainly as we know it, probably its real home is Leipzig, Germany, a significantly sized city in the southern and eastern portion of Germany. It was the home of Bach and his family. Also, Brahms visited there, Beethoven. It was the home of Mendelssohn. And this is